0: Gold 96 FM, just great songs with the first hit single for the Mighty Men at Work, who are getting the band back together to come visit us for the Red Hot Summer Tour at Sandalford Wines on November 14. Joining them after a 40-year hiatus is Australian Crawl and an amazing lineup of homegrown talent, Birds of Tokyo, recently inducted ARIA Hall of Famers, Vicar and Linda, Eskimo Joe, Boom Crash Opera and Ella Hooper. The Red Hot Summer Tour is going to be hotter than ever when it heads our way towards the end of the year. It's Tuggy here on your Saturday morning. Coming up next, one of the biggest singles from one of the highest selling albums of all time that turns 50 next year.
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2: The English have finally admitted that baseball wasn't a revolution, but it doesn't work in Test cricket. So they sacked their coach, Brendan McCullum, Test coach. He's nicknamed Baz.
3: Oh.
2: So that's where the name Bazball came from.
4: Right.
2: He's a Kiwi.
3: Okay.
2: So the Poms want wind ball. They don't want Bazball anymore.
4: Yes.
2: So Bazball's gone the way of New Coke. And those Google glasses. Remember those Google glasses that came out? What did they call those people who wore those?

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1: 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Gold 96 FM with the fallout from last night's Battle of the Birds, the Swans and the Crows at the SCG in our news update in a tick ahead of a big game for the Dockers later this afternoon. I mean, on face value, you'd say the top of the ladder Fremantle should easily get over Port Adelaide. But the Power fans can be pretty intimidating over there at the Adelaide Oval. So we'll keep you right across that game throughout the course of the day as well. Coming up straight after the news update, we're going to play a song that was recorded in a castle.
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